0: Here we go with the Beat the Heat report. Here's how to beat it, even if you don't have AC. This comes from Wendell Porter, a senior lecturer at the University of Florida. First, put an ice pack on your wrists or neck. This really works. Blood vessels are close to the skin in those areas, your wrists and your neck, and the ice chills the blood as it pumps it around your body. Also, here are a few don'ts. Don't go overboard with sugar. Sugar boosts metabolism, which will raise your internal temperature. And don't put your clothing or sheets in the freezer, even though a lot of people still do this. It's going to make them damp, and due to the amount of energy they'll absorb from your body, they'll be warm in just a matter of minutes, and then you're going to have damp stuff that can grow mold on your mattress. And pull back on high-fat, high-protein foods when it's really hot. They heat up the body as you digest them.
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2: 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But more people are now deciding they don't want to go through it alone. That's one reason these grief retreats are becoming a growing wellness trend. These retreats bring people dealing with loss together in relaxing destinations where they can focus on healing and connection and self-care. Some programs combine traditional tools like journaling, meditation, and group counseling with activities like yoga and nature walks, massages, and mindfulness exercises. Some grief retreats take things even further. Some offer surf therapy, equine therapy with horses, cold water plunges, or guided wellness experiences designed to help people process loss in a supportive environment. The experts tell us the trend is tied to the ongoing loneliness epidemic. Research shows about one-third of adults are grieving a recent loss at any given time, and many report feeling isolated from friends and family. Psychologist Thea Gallagher says grief can feel even heavier when people go through it alone. Makes sense. And sharing experiences with others who understand it can reduce feelings of isolation and help people feel supported. The grief counseling industry is expected to grow significantly over the next few years, and these retreats are becoming one more option for people looking for connection, healing, and a path for moving forward after loss.
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2: 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Its primary purpose is verification. So just answering and saying hello lets the scammers know the number is active. And then their system collects your number, the time of the call, and the call duration. Your number gets flagged as verified and active. And then it gets sold to other scam networks on the dark web. And automated systems can place thousands of calls every minute. Their goal is to identify which numbers belong to real people and then target those numbers again and again. And checking the caller ID doesn't protect you either. Scammers use neighborhood spoofing, meaning they disguise their location by matching their number to your area code. The same principle applies to spam texts and emails. Replying stop opening a spam email or clicking unsubscribe all confirm you're a real human. AI voice agents are also making spam calls cheaper and more realistic. You've seen this on the news. That's why the experts say if you get a call from a number you don't know, you got to let it go to voicemail.

0: feeling me? Let's do something. Let's make a bet.
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3: Did you know that research tells us one in three of us will experience an anxiety disorder during our lifetime? What is the antidote? Is there one? According to multiple new studies now, the solution boils down to just being kind to others. That's it. And it turns out the kinder you are, the better you're going to feel. This comes from a study from Ohio State. They conducted a head-to-head test of proven anti-anxiety methods. Study subjects were asked to do one of three things a few times a week: perform small acts of kindness, plan an enjoyable social activity, or journal about their anxious thoughts. It turns out kindness was most effective by far. It lowered anxiety almost as much as taking anti-anxiety medications, because doing anything that makes others feel good makes us feel good too. It's that simple, and it's known as mirroring. And according to the journal Neuroimage, starting from when we're babies, research has found that mirroring others' emotions is how we bond socially. The more socially connected we feel, the less anxious we tend to be, and that's a fact. And the journal Frontiers in Psychology calls kindness a, quote, pro-social behavior that almost always inspires others to be kind as well. So, if you're among the one in three North Americans who experiences anxiety, the antidote is clearly kindness.
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0: It's Intelligence for Your Life. I'm John Tesh with you as per always. I'm going to tell you about the hottest new drink. It's known as Profi Protein Coffee by adding protein powder or a little protein shake to your morning coffee. Nutritionists say they're on board with this as long as you do it correctly. UC San Francisco registered dietitian Bree Phillips says it could be a convenient way to supplement your diet, especially if you're somebody who skips breakfast or who struggles to get enough protein throughout the day. Put it in your coffee. But before you try it, make sure you actually need more protein. People who do are athletes, people trying to maintain muscle mass because they're on a GLP-1 medication, or who are elderly, or people on plant-based diets. But if you already get plenty of protein in your diet, you probably don't need to put a scoop in your coffee. Also, protein powders with coffee can upset your stomach, just so you know. And if you have any kind of kidney issue, talk to your doctor first. Also, hot coffee can make protein powders clump up. I've done this. It's disgusting. So try dissolving the protein in a little cool water first, or pour your coffee in a ready-to-drink protein shake. There you go. Profi or Profi, whichever one it is. It's protein and coffee.
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2: All right, so working from home may be great for skipping traffic and being with your dog all day, but now a new study says it could be taking a toll on your mental health, and we'll try and prove it here. A study in the journal Science finds that people who work remotely are spending a lot more time alone than workers who have to be on site. In fact, remote workers were 72% more likely to go through an entire day without any in-person human contact at all. Not even a quick chat with a barista. And they weren't making up for it after hours either. Remote workers, many of them showed a decrease in time spent with friends after work as well. Now, you should know the isolation adds up. Compared to in-person workers, people working remotely reported higher levels of anxiety and depression, made more visits to mental health professionals, and were more likely to use prescription medications for mental health. The effects were strongest for people who lived alone. Behavioral scientists say the findings aren't surprising to them. Study after study shows that strong social connections are one of the biggest predictors of happiness and overall health, because our brains need regular face-to-face interaction. So while working from home may be good for flexibility, we all need to connect with other people in real life for our well-being.
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2: For our health and wellness files, I want to share a stress relief tip that comes from Dr. Karan Rajan, a lecturer at the University of Sunderland in the UK. He says the key to calming down and improving your resilience to stress can be found in your throat, because he says by singing, humming, or even gargling water, you activate the muscles at the back of your throat, which are connected to the vagus nerve. You may have heard me talk about the vagus nerve before. It's the longest one in your body, traveling from your ears to your abdomen. And the more you can get your vocal cords to vibrate, the more your vagus nerve is activated. That puts you in what's known as a parasympathetic state. That means your heart rate and breathing slow down, which reduces anxiety and promotes relaxation. And the more easily you can put yourself in a parasympathetic state, the more capable your body will be at adapting to stressful situations. And according to the Cleveland Clinic, exercising the vagus nerve not only brings immediate stress reduction, it also helps keep the vagus nerve in shape as we age. And that's important because vagal dysfunction can increase the risk of high blood pressure, heart disease, type 2 diabetes, depression, and anxiety. But the trick, just spend more time humming, singing, or gargling. It works. I do it all the time.

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It's not a digital algorithm. It's created song by people who live here. No, really. They got calamari all over their face right now.

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2: Let's talk about a few definitions of fun. So type one fun is easy. We get it from watching a movie, going to a birthday party, or eating a great meal. It feels good while it's happening. Type two fun is different, however. It's the hike that destroys your legs, the project that made you question everything, the sourdough recipe you tried over and over until it finally worked. It's not fun in the moment, but it's deeply satisfying afterward. Type 2 fun. Experts say these are the types of experiences that build confidence, resilience, and emotional strength. Licensed psychotherapist Rebecca Moravec says our brains naturally seek comfort and familiarity. But when we push ourselves past our comfort zone, it teaches us we can handle uncertainty and overcome challenges. But we're living in a world that's optimized for comfort. 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It strengthens our ability to cope with stress. 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An ice bath, maybe. Hot sauna. Or intense exercise for just 15 seconds. So instead of going for what seems easiest, we say reach for things that make you feel alive, even if the reward comes after the fact. That is type 2 fun.
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1: 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Just play the game one way. 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

0: Making you the smartest person in the room, it's John Tesh with Intelligence for Your Life. Let's talk about plants. Did you know that keeping plants in your home can reduce the inside air temperature by up to a full 10 to 15 degrees? The reason? Plants go through a process called transpiration, where they absorb warming carbon dioxide from the air and release cooling water vapor. Even putting just a few potted plants in a sunny room will lower the temperature by a full 3 degrees. And here's another tip. Put desert plants like cacti in your bedroom because they only emit water vapor at night.
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2: From our dating and relationship files, if you're looking for a green flag in the dating world, look for somebody who's holding a book. Reading is suddenly having a moment on dating apps. More people are listing their favorite novels, talking about the genres they love, or even saying they're looking for somebody to swap book recommendations with. That's what they're posting. And according to relationship experts, this could be a sign of something much bigger. Tinder is seeing this trend. Their data shows that mentions of books on dating profiles are up nearly 30%. Research shows that about 75% of people say somebody who reads regularly is considered more attractive, regardless of their physical appearance. Licensed relationship counselor Dr. Suzanne Deggs-White says this makes a lot of sense to her because people often see reading as a sign of curiosity, of empathy, and emotional intelligence, all of which are qualities that help build stronger relationships. A partner who reads is often a better communicator, more open-minded, more willing to see things from a different perspective, all of that. And it's not just the books themselves. Experts say the habit of sitting down with a 300-page novel is a sign that somebody has patience and focus and the ability to connect on a deeper level.
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2: So pickle juice has been passed around locker rooms for decades. Now it's passed around in my house. Trainers in the Professional Women's Hockey League give it to players during games. Tennis players drink it during matches. Pickle juice. And at a recent World Cup game, a referee went down with a cramp, took a shot of pickle juice, got right back up. What is happening? Sports nutritionist Nicole Lund from NYU says pickle juice does actually work, but not for the reason most people assume. It's not about rehydration, it's about your nervous system. The sharp, acidic taste of pickle juice triggers a neurologic response that tells overexcited nerves to quiet down and stop cramping. You don't even have to swallow it. Swishing it around in your mouth before spitting it out can be enough to trigger the effect. If you do drink it, all you need are 2 ounces, and that can work faster than water or sports drinks. It's not a cure-all if your cramp is caused by dehydration. A better solution is water or an electrolyte drink. But if you're cramping from muscle fatigue after exercise, try some pickle juice.

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2: All right, here's a warning for all of us workaholics. A new study says the more hours we work, the greater our risk for a stroke. This is based on research involving more than 500,000 workers. All of them were healthy when the study started, but when researchers checked in years later, here's what they found. First, workers who logged between 40 and 50 hours a week had a 10% higher risk for stroke compared to those who worked 40 a week or less. And then when workers increased their workload to 54 hours a week, their stroke risk more than doubled. And for those who worked 55 hours a week or more, their stroke risk more than tripled. Why would working overtime make us prime candidates for a stroke? The researchers tell us the most obvious reason is stress, because chronic stress narrows our arteries and raises our blood pressure, a combination that makes us more prone to the blood clots. Plus, working longer hours means we're less physically active, which causes blood to pool, right? But even if you're working 60 hours a week to pay the bills, you can lower your stroke risk by taking breaks. Research now shows that a 5-minute walk every hour is all it takes to lower your blood pressure and prevent clots from forming.
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0: Time for another life hack here on the John Tesh Radio Show. You are plugged into intelligence for your life. And if you want to live a more relaxing life, experts say do not wear the same shoes every day. Dr. Kathleen Hall is the CEO of the Stress Institute in Atlanta. She says that the nerves in your feet constantly send messages to your brain. But always wearing the same shoes presses in the exact same spots, which dulls your sense of touch in your feet and reduces the sensations your brain receives. But sensory differences like walking on grass, on carpet and tile, or wearing different shoes, it helps us relax. If you can't wander around barefoot, you can also send extra sensations to your brain through the nerves in your hands by squeezing a stress ball. But most effective, don't wear the same shoes every day.
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2: Get ready to have more mental energy for the things that are important to you, because when we're mentally drained, we're easily stressed, irritated, and overwhelmed. So try these strategies from Julian Hayes, author of the book Body Architect. First, identify your top energy drains. Hayes calls this auditing yourself. Do you have a friend who constantly complains? Is your email inbox overflowing? Does the news make you anxious? Take note of any situation that leaves you feeling depleted. And then find ways to avoid those things until you've completed more important tasks that require your full focus. And then prioritize essential tasks. I try to do this every day, meaning the ones that move your life forward. Hayes says a lot of us fill our days with unimportant tasks because the big ones can feel daunting. But each of those low priority tasks burns mental energy. So instead of attempting to conquer every task, identify the three big items that will move you forward and prioritize those. And then harness your mornings by seeking out morning light. That gives you energy to get your day going by resetting the biological clock in your brain. How often do we talk about that? It works. This also helps you sleep better at night, which of course will play a key role in your energy levels the next day. It's worth a try.
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2: All right, my friends, if your boss texts you at 9 p.m., you may soon have the legal right to ignore it. Michigan may become the first U.S. state with a right to disconnect law. The Workplace Employee Boundaries Act would mean workers are not required to respond to calls, texts, or emails outside of working hours. Of course, if you're on call or it's an emergency, that doesn't count. But a typo in your PowerPoint does not constitute an emergency. And if the boss does contact you, they could be fined. Although it's a new concept here with our always-on culture, it's already taken hold all over the world. France, Italy, Portugal, Spain, Australia, and dozens of countries in South America and Africa have policies in place. And Canada's Ontario province has had a right to disconnect law for years. So do these policies make a difference? Yeah, a big difference. After Australia rolled out its law, 77% of employees reported immediate improvements in work-life balance and mental health. A European study found that 92% of workers at companies with disconnection policies reported a healthy work-life balance. Without these protections, 81% of workers say they suffer from email-related anxiety and regularly lose sleep over after-hours messages.

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2: For our health and wellness files, we now know being on a weight loss drug could be good for your career and your love life. A new Harvard study finds that women who were out of work before starting GLP-1 medications were 27% more likely to land a job within 18 months of their weight loss. That's compared to those who weren't taking the medications, of course. And single women who began GLP-1 treatment were nearly 30% more likely to be in a relationship or living with a partner by the end of the study. For men, the positive effects for GLP-1s on their job search and love life were much smaller because men aren't held to the same beauty standards as women. Harvard economist Rebecca Diamond led the research. She says the pattern does make sense to her. A lot of life's biggest moments depend on first impressions, from job interviews to meeting somebody new. And research has shown there is a weight bias, especially for women. We've always known this. There is one catch: the price. Roughly 40% of GLP-1 users are paying about $300 out of pocket every month, which means these societal benefits often depend on your bank account.
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0: Hi, we're Heather and Maddie. The Jeffrey Osborne Celebrity Classic is coming up September 14th and 15th at the Quidnesic Country Club in North Kingstown.
1: Yes, I'll be playing again. 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
1: Did I not say that?
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0: Hey, it's John Tesh. Wake up with Heather and Maddie every weekday here on Light 105. Heather's in Hollywood, The Wheel of Fun, Therapy Thursday, and Maddie Minute. 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

0: Maybe a brush. Maybe it's construction time, you know? If so, you're on Team Heather. If not, you just go in there, little rub-a-dub, and then you're out. Team Maddie.
1: It's too many instruments of death in the shower, as I see it.
0: Instruments of death?
1: Yeah, a lot of people are texting in saying these things hold bacteria. These scrubs and loofahs and brushes and face cloths. No, all you need to do is wet it, wipe it, good night. Rinse it off. It'll all come flying off. I mean, think about it.
0: I don't think it does, though.
1: Think about my body.
0: I don't want to think about your body.
1: Ripped, jacked. Soap, sudsy soap, slipping down.
0: Jessica is in Taunton. She says, I'm on Team Maddie. Washcloths and other things that sit in the shower breed bacteria, and that's how you get fungal rash.
1: That's right. I know all about that, too. What?
0: This is backed up by science. Mm-hmm. Any dermatologist would tell you the same. I mean, to each of their own, she says, but I'm on Team Maddie.
1: Yep.
0: Dave in Cumberland, I'm with you, Heather. Scrub a dub.
1: You know, you love that Downton Abbey, things like that.
0: Yes.
1: What's the other one that shoots in Rhode Island there with the rich people?
0: The Gilded Age,
1: the Gilded
0: darling.
1: Age. Yeah, you know, those people didn't have fancy loofahs. It
0: yes,
1: was the
0: did.
1: 19th century. No, they stood out behind a well. They poured water over themselves
0: that is
1: with
0: so
1: some,
0: not true.
1: Some lye or something. And just
0: Lady Mary had someone wash her and scrub her with a washcloth.
1: Ooh, I want that. I wonder if Colleen's listening.
0: You're out loud. You know that, right?
1: What?
0: Wally in Dartmouth. I just use soap and shampoo in the shower.
1: That's it, Wally. Anyone named Wally isn't bringing equipment into the shower.
0: And that's why Wally the Green Monster was born, because he's not getting all the crevices.
1: And one of these days, I'm going to use all this big radio money.
0: Good luck with that.
1: And I'm going to build my outdoor shower.
0: Okay.
1: And there'll be no brushes or scrubs in the outdoor shower, nor any clothing.
0: Dave in Bridgewater, Team Heather, I loofah it up.
1: Yep. Oh, okay. Ooh.
0: Angie says, I'm on Team Heather. A bit of a loofah girl, although I must say that I tend not to share my loofah with anyone else.
1: Don't
0: my husband
1: ever share your loofah.
0: Does do a rock thing for his dry skin on his feet as well.
1: If you are sharing loofahs, you're playing a very dangerous game. You don't want to know where that thing's been. Now you're going to use it on yourself? No.
0: We, for a little while, had four different loofahs in our shower. Oof. Everyone had a different color.
1: Oh, God.
0: So we're not sharing.
1: Yeah, but
0: and then replacing when they get, like, it's not like a 20-year-old loofah. Oof. Okay. Gloria and Warwick, Team Heather, I always use a washcloth. Robin says, Team Heather. Jennifer from Connecticut is very, very concerned. She says, sanitizer is a carcinogen, killing everything in our immune system. You should also use a bar soap and not liquid soap.
1: She is definitely Team Maddie. Brushes are a breeding ground for bacteria in the shower. Yeah, this is not good.
0: All right, well, I don't know how this is going to go because it seems pretty tight at this point.
1: I like Kevin. Team Maddie all the way. Rinse, repeat, and get out. That's exactly right. It's exactly what I tell Colleen.
0: Okay. This is uncomfortable, but
1: I don't think so.
0: Thrilling at the same time.
1: Mm-hmm.
0: You know?
1: I think it's real. You got to get comfortable with... We all do. We all got to shower.
0: And
1: hopefully.
0: Elizabeth, shout out to Elizabeth in Connecticut. Oh my, oh my. No need to derail the Olympics today. Team Heather all the way. And side note, I held my breath when you started talking about your feet, Maddie. Gross.
1: They're protected. They're rough. They're rugged. You've never stepped in a shower. Have you ever had the unfortunate, by the way, if I'm staying at someone's house, I try not to shower, but there have been times when I've had to. You've never stepped in another person's shower in their home and seen the brush hanging there or the loofah, and you think to yourself, I know
0: where
1: this
0: has
1: person.
0: That been?
1: Yeah. And then I've accidentally touched it before.
0: What?
1: You know what I mean? Like, you're like, showering. No, like I didn't like handle it, but like you're doing your thing.
0: Oh, and you accidentally bump
1: yeah.
0: into it.
1: And they're like, oh, and I'm scrubbing like a Silkwood shower, like, oh, where's that been?
0: Anyone surprised by the Team Maddie viewpoint today? Nope.
2: Heather and Maddie.
3: Oh, God. U.S. Olympians do it. Your neighbor's kid does it. And yes, it's the only...

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1: Time to take out the trash. It's Trash Day with Heather and Matty.
2: Two stories, both of which I saw yesterday, didn't get to. Heather, I got one local, Rhode Island, and one in Dirty Jersey. Where do you want to go? You want to go to New Jersey or you want to stay here in Rhode Island first?
3: Let's stay in Rhode Island and then make our way out.
2: Let's go local then. All right, okay. Let's do it. A Rhode Island fisherman there in Little Compton, Rhode Island, a lobsterman, made an extremely rare catch yesterday. Douglas Mataronis, I'm going to go with, said that his older brother captured a lobster. What's the big deal? Well, it's one of these golden lobsters. This thing was bright orange. I'm going to show you a picture of it now, Heather. Pretty cool. Would you eat an orange lobster?
3: I don't think I'd want to. Yeah, that's...
2: golden lobster.
3: Okay.
2: Very, very rare.
3: I like really the blue cool. ones better.
2: Now, early, you might remember this happened earlier this year. Workers at a Warwick grocery store discovered one. It was mixed in with a seafood delivery in July. We reported that. So these lobsters are, of course, donated to a biology center.
3: Yeah.
2: And which is also the home to a rare powder blue lobster, by the way. So these funky colored lobsters are hanging out together there in right in Rhode Island.
3: I'm glad you brought this up. And this isn't the story that I'd planned to tell you, but just like a little add on to your story.
2: Sure.
3: So every year, Boston University has a lobster night, which means that they give you a chance to get lobsters. Everyone can have one. At the dining hall. It's like part of the, you know, plan that you're on.
2: It's good to know our money's going to good places at these schools.
3: Listen, this is one of those things where people line up. Everyone wants lobsters. It's like the biggest night. And my son, Jack, loves lobsters very much that several of his friends who don't like it will go and get him the lobster that they were supposed to have and then give it to him. So they've hidden now 10 stuffed animal lobsters around the campus of Boston University. And if you find one of them, you have a pass then to skip the line and you don't have to wait in line with everybody else. Lobster night is coming up on Wednesday at Boston University.
2: $100,000 a year for him to find a stuffed lobster.
3: Right.
2: How about this, colleges? How about a little less lobster bib and a little less find the stuffed animal and a little more find the book and do a report. Learn some stuff.
3: Wow. Someone is so caught up in the finances that they can't see that that's a fun story. Let's talk about girls' night.
2: Yeah.
3: Vic Edwards was asking about it on our Facebook page, and Vic normally wouldn't be included in a girls' night.
2: I saw Vic last night out and about.
3: I don't think that's true.
2: I did. I swear to God.
3: Where'd you see him?
2: Chomp.
3: Oh, really?
2: Mm-hmm.
3: Wow. Look at that.
2: I'll tell you the story off the air.
3: Okay. Oh, wow. Well, anyway, a study has found that girls' nights are good, essential for feeling recharged, where you go out with your girlfriends. Wine dominates beverage choices.
2: Careful.
3: 88% selected as their preferred drink night for girls' nights. In fact, most women open wine bottles within 16 minutes of everyone getting together.
2: That seems long to me.
3: I know. Like, why are we waiting more than 8 minutes? Conversation topics center on personal life updates. You talk about your relationship and your family news, and they say it's good for you. Then you go home and you appreciate what you have a little more.
2: I used to do an impression when I was like 13, 10 years old of my mom and her sister getting together. My Aunt Patty, my late Aunt Patty, and my late mother. And Patty would bring beers, and it'd be like, sorry, I'm late. Here. Forgiven. Look, look, look, look, look.
3: All right, okay. Let's go to Jersey.
2: Let's go to Jersey, shall we, Heather?
3: I've spent a lot of time in Jersey, went to Seton Hall as a graduate, 1993.
2: You play that Candy Crush, don't you?
3: No.
2: Oh, well, that kind of ruined my life.
3: Oh, okay, yes, I do. I love Candy Crush.
2: There you go. Well, you could have played if you were in New Jersey, Heather, for real.
3: What do you mean?
2: Because we had another one of them.
3: A spillage?
2: Tractor trailer spillage. This
3: one. What candy was it?
2: Dropped. Hundreds and hundreds, bags and boxes of M&Ms.
3: No.
2: Yes, just a real tragedy.
3: There's no crying over spilled milk Chocolate.
2: No driver was injured. That's the good news.
3: Okay.
2: But we lost a lot of M&M's chocolate candies across the highway. It was shut down for 2 hours while the wreckage and spilled candy was cleared from the scenes. No reports on the validity of local children seen grabbing some of these.
3: And I wonder what it sounds like when you like drive over those shelves.
2: There is video, but I haven't checked it out yet. So I want to make sure no one curses What'd you just say?
3: Nothing.
2: What is happening? I'm here for it. Favorite M&M, Heather?
3: The green one.
2: Do you like the regular M&M? Do you like the peanut M&M? Do you like the peanut butter M&M?
3: I like the
2: M&M?
3: Dark chocolate.
2: Ew.
3: I knew you were going to say that. Stop being that way. Heather and Maddie, Light 105. Hi, we're Heather and Maddie. The Jeffrey Osborne Celebrity Classic is coming up September 14th and 15th at the Quidnesic Country Club in North Kingstown.
2: Yes, I'll be playing again. Yes, I'll be defending my closest to the pin.
3: I just wanted you to say that it supports local nonprofits.
2: Did I not say that?
3: Sign up and learn more at JeffreyOsborneClassic.com.
2: See you there.
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0: Once upon a time on Heather and Maddie, this happened.
1: As you know, I'm a big fan of theater. So when I get a chance to be invited to go see a show, whether it be over at PPAC in Providence or in Boston at the Colonial Theater or the Boston Opera House, I usually say yes, even if I'm tired.
2: You're very theatrical in general. So well, it fits.
1: I think that's a compliment.
2: We just don't know.
1: So I'm going to go with it. So I got invited to go see Mrs. Doubtfire, the musical.
2: Oh, yeah.
1: Last night in Boston. And so last minute change-a-roo with Scott's schedule, I ended up not having anyone to go with. This is my second time going to a show by myself.
2: Is it a musical?
1: It's mostly a play, but there are songs.
2: Jukebox musical?

0: Hey, Jackie.
1: Probably saw your car on the highway.
0: It's your mother. I'm about to pass your dorm. Can you wave to me? So I left a message and I said, all right, talk to you later. Well, sure enough, I'm sitting in traffic, so I'm not really going anywhere. And all of a sudden the phone rings back and it's Jack. And I go, hey, he goes, did you just say that you're outside my window right now? I go, yeah, I just passed the building, but I'm still probably within sight. He goes, oh, I see you. And I stick my hand out the window.
1: No way.
0: And I wave and he starts laughing. He goes, look, look, look. And he starts showing his roommates. He's like, that's my mom.
1: No way.
0: It was so funny. I absolutely loved it.
1: I am so glad Max is 3 hours away because I feel like Colleen would be doing this on average 4 days a week.
0: I might just drive into Boston now for fun. Now, I'll have you know that on the way home, when I'm going, I can actually see into the building a little bit.
1: I see.
0: And sure enough, I was able to pick out his room.
1: Wow, that's crazy.
0: And I saw, he told me he was hanging hockey jerseys all over the wall. And I was like, there's the room. And I saw all the hockey jerseys. So it's very funny. So there's a little connection with my son. I get to pass his building and I feel a little more connected to him. And it makes the empty nester in me feel a little bit better.
1: My first apartment in Boston, I shared with the Cackler.
0: Yeah.
1: And we overlooked the Charles River. It was a great apartment. Right. Gorge. On Beacon Strawls.
0: Yeah.
1: We were looking down on the hatch shell. We were on the top floor of this building. And one day I came home with a couple friends.
0: Yeah.
1: And everyone's like, where's Cackler? I'm like, I don't know. But maybe he'll show up.
0: Yeah.
1: Back then, I think it was before cell phones. I don't remember. Maybe pagers. And I couldn't find him. We went up on the roof. And my friend goes, there he is. And he was down on the hatch shell lawn.
0: No way. And you could pick him out.
1: We could see him, yeah. We're going, Cackler. But he didn't hear us.
0: And back then, you didn't have phones to call each other and be like, wave to me. Mm-hmm. Yeah.
1: Yeah.
0: Yeah. So this is my new favorite pastime, driving on the Mass
1: Pike. I
0: think
1: it's awesome.
0: And waving to my son up in his dorm room.
1: It's hilarious. Good for you guys.
0: Yeah. And by the way, also last night in Boston, I got ducked.
1: Oh, really?
0: I got ducked.
1: That happens to you from time to time.
0: It's a Stitch duck that was sitting on my Jeep. Isn't that cute?
1: That's like an expensive thing.
0: I agree.
1: You know what I mean? Like,
0: this is no cheap one.
1: Yeah, to be just giving them away.
0: And they have like professional labels. You've been ducked by the Traveling Gals. And they've got a whole QR code and stuff.
1: Oh, maybe. Oh, it's a sales pitch. I bet they probably make little products.
0: I don't know. Life is an adventure. Enjoy the ride.
1: I think that's a...
0: No, I'm not ducking
1: you. I guarantee they make something.
0: You can't touch my duck.
1: Let me see. I'm going to QR code that.
0: No.
1: Which, by the way, I cast no aspersions. I think that's a wonderful marketing tool. If you make little tchotchkes and you duck someone on their car and they click on the link and then they buy one themselves, I think that's brilliant.
0: Yeah.
1: I'm working on... little acorns that I'm going to charge people for.
0: I don't think that's true.
1: I'm going to do that.
0: But if you did do it,
1: side income.
0: I wouldn't be surprised that you charge people for it.
1: Put my face on an acorn. They call me the head acorn around the world, the lead acorn. Why not make a... By the way, Colleen and Max make fun of me because they say I say eggcorn, like egg corn.
0: You say a lot of
1: But
0: words
1: no one
0: wrong.
1: Says acorn.
0: It's acorn.
1: Acorn.
0: Eggcorn, you
1: say.
0: Oh,
1: no.
0: Like you say kindergarten, Santa Claus.
1: Acorn. I say a C.
0: Acorn.
1: Eggcorn.
0: Eggcorn. You sound like you're saying Lego my acorn.
1: This is a disaster. We just walked into a
0: disaster. Mrs. Doubtfire, if you didn't see it when it was in Providence about a year ago, delightful.
1: So did you have a good night?
0: So nice.
1: Besides the Jack Wave, everything go okay?
0: But besides, that was the enhancement.
1: Well, you went to a play by yourself.
0: It was great. I had a great time.
1: Okay. Did
0: the company was awesome.
1: Harassed people next to you?
0: No.
1: Okay.
0: There was a little girl who moved next to me during the second
1: act. Loud.
0: She's
1: a little loud?
0: No, she's all by herself, and then she couldn't stop fidgeting.
1: Why was she all by herself?
0: She probably wanted a better seat, so she moved up away from her mom or something.
1: I
0: don't know. She fidgeted the whole time. I'm like, oh my God.
1: That's a lot.
0: Yeah.
1: That's why I don't go public places.
0: What? Acorn?
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3: We've got pleasant and dry conditions for your Labor Day. Lots of sunshine, temperatures topping out mid to upper 70s with low humidity. For tonight, quiet, dry, cool conditions, mainly clear skies, lows falling back into the 50s for most. As we head into your Tuesday, looking at more sunshine, warm temperatures, upper 70s to lower 80s. Humidity rises a little bit through the middle part of the week. Showers return by Thursday. For Light 105, I'm 12 News meteorologist Stephen Matrigrano.

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1: I thought I'd fill you in on some news when it comes to Taylor and Travis and the recent date that they had.
2: When are you doing that so I can go into my fugue state?
1: I don't know if you should, but if you'll allow me to put it in this category.
2: Let's torture Mattie.
1: I think it safely falls in that category, right? Wouldn't you agree?
2: I don't think we need to do this.
1: Everyone, here we go. Here's the details that you need to know.
2: Why are you lighting candles?
1: Shh.
2: Turn the lights back on.
1: Shh. Taylor Swift and Travis Kelce enjoyed a low-key date night back on September 8th. This was this past Monday. Stepping out in Kansas City for the soft opening of Travis's new prime steakhouse called 1587. He owns it with Patrick Mahomes. Wake up over there! Don't let this music put you to sleep.
2: It's not sleep you're looking at in my face.
1: The newly engaged Swift and Kelce arrived hand in hand and were trading quick kisses.
2: Oh my God, help me, someone.
1: Said a source inside the restaurant.
2: I'm blinking for help.
1: There is even a Swift-inspired drink on the restaurant menu. Called The Alchemy, named, of course, after a song of the same name on her album, you might remember, The Tortured Poets Department.
2: It's bad enough I have to go to Kansas City. Now I have to hear this.
1: I don't know if you want to know this, but I'm letting you know that Taylor wore a denim dress with wedge heels.
2: The answer to that would be no.
1: Travis wore a green striped top. And the two spent time together in a semi-private corner booth and acted like a normal couple.
2: I'm trying to breathe. I'm trying to breathe through this, everybody.
1: Oh. I mean, at one point, Taylor held Golden, the 8-month-old daughter of Patrick and Brittany Mahomes, and also played with their two older kids, Sterling, aged 4, and Bronze, aged 2.
2: Bronze!
1: Their kids are named Sterling, Bronze, and Golden, just so you know.
2: Oh, my God. Listen, you said his restaurant? He owns it?
1: The 1587 Prime Steakhouse, you tuned out, he owns it with Patrick Mahomes, is set to open to the public on the 17th. That's just 5 days from now.
2: Meeting with the staff, like, can we do those boo buckets from Burger King?
1: It's McDonald's.
2: As whatever. Dessert?
1: Yeah. Okay,
2: me want treats.
1: This is now over, and you made it through, so I'm going to now give you a little ribbon that says you have now survived the tortured Maddie department. Do you feel okay?
2: No!
1: Oh, well, job done.
2: This was a very soft opening. Can we have a hard closing, please?
1: Thanks for listening to Light 105.
2: Thank you.
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1: What?
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1: What?
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2: 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Sorry, you actually call it Monday Whiskey Night.
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1: And now it's time for a marvelous moment in marriage.
2: Marriage is what brings us to...

0: as a reminder.
1: Okay. As, before I read this, okay?
0: Yeah.
1: I'm going to take a couple selfies of myself.
0: Please don't do that. That would cause more of a problem in my marriage.
2: Duck face. Colleen.
1: Ooh, duck this face. One's sweet. Okay. Like,
0: why are there pictures of Heather on your phone?
1: Yeah. All right. She wrote date night cringe for Monday show.
0: Right. So that's her reminder.
1: So you went out on a date night. You said, what?
0: That's the problem.
1: Okay.
0: So the Friday before I left for Oak Island, we've been doing this for some time. Whenever I'm going on a big trip, we have a dinner. Since that time, I've realized, by the way, this is a little side note. Let's not do that anymore. Let's do the dinner when I return, because I'm always stressed going into the trip. They dump large amounts of information on me that I have to have memorized, and then somehow Cliff notes it into camera, and it's stressful.
1: Hashtag wah. Somebody call the wambulance.
0: So I'm always stressed on these dinners. I'm usually flying very early in the morning.
1: Oh, my God. So you decided to do a dinner this past Friday night
0: to celebrate the fact
1: that you're home from Oak Island. The sun's gone. It's date night time.
0: We had actually done the dinner a few Fridays ago when I was leaving.
1: Yeah.
0: And I was just like stressed and kind of grumpy, and I have to wake up at 4 anyway. I can't get any cream sauces. I have to get like plain pasta because I don't upset my stomach. You know, the whole deal.
1: Hashtag went again.
0: So I made a new dinner for this past Friday night. So we went to Viola there in Barrington. It's a nice little Italian joint.
1: If I recall correctly.
0: Uh-huh. If I recall correctly.
1: On Friday, right before that, you said, I can't wait to get my hands on the chicken parm.
0: That's right. That's right. Exactly right. And I did, baby. But anyway, we're sitting there and everything's going well. I'm in a good mood. She's in a good mood. I'm doing my best to like talk and pay attention.
1: Be a good husband.
0: Right.
1: Yeah.
0: She even put her hand on my knee, which I allowed.
1: Yeah. Oh, yeah. A PDA.
0: I am a catch, aren't I?
1: Yep.
0: And at some point, she said, I love our little date night. And I immediately and reflexively went, ugh. And she went, oh, my God.
1: Because she said date night?
0: Yeah. I hate that.
1: What?
0: I don't like.
1: You don't like categorizing it?
0: Thank you. Why do we have to call everything? Date night. Oh, going to date night with your wife.
1: I'm my like, God. I am exhausted by you, and I'm not even married to you.
0: Why can't we just have a dinner and have it be a dinner? Why do you girls always have to, like, it's date night. It's our third anniversary of our first date night when we first met on the 15th. It's a full moon night. Like, why? Should we just have a good time?
1: Hold, please. Hold. Hello, Colleen. I am so sorry that you're married to this guy. What a loser. You ruined the night. All you had to do was keep your composure and not react in the way that you reacted, and everything would have been totally fine. You actually would have gotten a touch more than chicken parm if you had acted correctly.
2: This is Colleen.
1: I can't even believe you. You and your rules. Cringeworthy. Oh my God, I don't like them.
0: I don't, listen, I'll lay on the couch for a second. I don't know why that bothers me, but it does. Like, what is it about me? Like, why does that bother me? Like, date night, I'm like, ugh. She's like, oh, you have to talk about this on Monday. Heather has to talk about this on Monday.
1: Yeah, I'm going to talk about it for the rest of my life. Unbelievable.
0: Quote unquote, Heather Gersten, 8:59 on the 8th of September.
1: Called you an idiot.
0: I believe it was loser.
1: Oh, yeah, that
0: quote,
1: too.
0: You are such a loser.
1: You are a loser.
0: Oh, my God.
1: Yeah.
0: She doubles down.
1: Yeah, no, don't ever react that way. You have so many rules. It makes no sense. Let one go once in a while.
0: You girls have rules. Date night. We got to call it a date night. You got to babysit dinner for date night.
1: She was flirting with you and saying that she was actually saying, like, it feels like we're on a date and how nice it is for a woman who's been married to you for 26 years. I can't even believe that it's this late in the morning and we're just talking about this now.
0: This was a mistake, wasn't it?
1: 401-272-LITE. Which, talking about this or the whole, your reaction?
0: The marriage?
1: Yeah. Well,
2: this is Colleen.
1: Yep.

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And this town's lost its faith. 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Oh my, my, oh my, my love. I take one look at you, you're taking me out.

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2: 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I can see him frolicking around. Oh, hold on.
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2: And now, two people who are always right, admitting they were wrong.
3: What were we thinking?
2: It's a Heather and Maddie apology.
3: It's rare, but there are times when one of us or both of us were
4: wrong.
3: Mm-hmm. I'd like to apologize to Colleen, my wife, and apparently every woman in southern New England except for Jody, who did not like my anti-date night stance. I'm not against date nights, but I'm against the term date night.
4: You know, I was thinking about this after you revealed it yesterday during A Marvelous Moment in Marriage, how you had said, when your wife said, I'm having such a great date night with you.
3: Yes. I don't like the label. I find it tiresome, forced.
4: And I thought, why couldn't you just have kept that to yourself? You know, like, I understand you don't like it, but, like, you know, you don't have to be you all the time. And I just figured, you know what? It was her way of, like, saying how happy she was looking into your eyes and being with her husband that she's been married to for 26 years. And you, like, just can't even accept that.
3: People are calling it the cringe heard round southern New England.
4: It's the worst date night ever, if you think about it.
3: I have a follow-up. Last night, Colleen and I were discussing it. She said, did you do that subject as I had recommended?
4: Right.
3: It was her request because she wanted me to get my comeuppance, apparently.
4: Yeah, well.
3: And I said, yeah, we talked about how I cringed and hated the term date night. We went through it. And then I said, we were trying to figure out why psychologically I hate it. And she said, oh, I know. And I said, what do you mean? She goes, oh, I totally know what it is. And she said, Heather's right in some sense when you were saying that I don't like to be part of big group things that are popular.
4: Yeah, when everyone's doing something, you are like going the other way.
3: She also said it has to do with the fact that I hate planning. And I said, what do you mean? What's that got to do with planning? She said, well, date night connotes planning, like we're having a date night. And you, my wonderful husband, who I love so much, hate any sort of things that are contrived or planned. For example, she goes, you freak out when we do family group pictures around Christmas. Like, everyone get around the tree, and you're like, you got to take spontaneous pictures. I always go on these Maddie Minutes about how the forced family picture is forced, and all the girls stand like this.
4: Yeah.
3: With their side leg, and all the guys look like they don't want to be there. Take pictures of people, like, talking and laughing. So she goes, it fits in that world. You hate, because date night.
4: This was supposed to be an apology.
3: We've planned. So you've forced a romantic moment. It's like planning intimacy. I hate that. When they say, Wednesday nights are your nights to be together, America. Like, don't tell me what night we're doing whatever we're
4: doing.
3: Really? I hate that.
4: Really?
3: It takes all the romance out of it.
4: So what you're saying is if your wife said to you, Tuesday night, let's go, Taco Tuesday and Tuesday. You'd be like, no, don't plan that kind of stuff. Yes. It all needs to be spontaneous.
3: Correct. First of all,
4: I beg to differ. You're like showing up with a sombrero.
3: And let me say, you don't want to be anywhere close to me after Taco Tuesday night.
4: You know what? I would like to bring something else up. Mm-hmm. I don't know if we have time.
3: We have another apology?
4: Yeah. I think, you owe me an apology.
3: What?
4: Yeah.
3: Well, I owe two?
4: Oh, you owe more than two.
3: What's the second one?
4: Should
3: we do it after this?
4: We'll come right back.
3: Do we just John Tesh people?
4: No.
3: We're going to tell you the five things Maddie has to apologize for right after this.
4: Did you ever think that maybe Tesh is doing the Heather and Maddie?
3: Oh,
4: now I'm going to have to apologize for that.
5: This has been a Heather and Maddie apology. Now, doesn't everyone feel better?
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0: wonder if Taylor Swift is spending any time Labor Day weekend with her new hubby here in the Ocean State at her house. Of course, that was Taylor Swift, Opalite. I hope you're having a wonderful Labor Day weekend. You know, it feels a little bittersweet around here, right? Because at one point we're like running around in flip-flops, sweating. It's so hot. And then, you know, in the next few weeks, we're picking apples and we're talking about the color of the leaves.
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12: We've got pleasant and dry conditions for your Labor Day. Lots of sunshine, temperatures topping out mid to upper 70s with low humidity. For tonight, quiet, dry, cool conditions, mainly clear skies, lows falling back into the 50s for most. As we head into your Tuesday, looking at more sunshine, warm temperatures, upper 70s to lower 80s. Humidity rises a little bit through the middle part of the week. Showers return by Thursday. For Light 105, I'm 12 News meteorologist Stephen Matrigrano.

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0: Light 105, it's Amy. Two amazing shows at Gillette. I'm talking Bruno Mars. That was him with I Just Might. And if you went, I want to see your pictures, okay? I had a few of you sending in some photos on our text line at 401-272-LITE. 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So I'm so excited I had the chance to do that. We had pretty busy weekend. Our car giveaway was Saturday morning, and you can check out pictures of that on our Facebook page and our Instagram as well.
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0: 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The Jeffrey Osborne Celebrity Classic is coming up September 14th and 15th at the Quidnesic Country Club in North Kingstown.
1: Yes, I'll be playing again. 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

Light 105, it's Amy. Tomorrow, Heather and Maddie will be back together here in the studio after being on the road last week for their Rise and Dine tour at a whole bunch of restaurants. But tomorrow, there will be Spinning the Wheel of Fun at 8:10. You could be winning a pair of tickets to see Michael Jackson's Thriller at City Winery in October.

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9: We've got pleasant and dry conditions for your Labor Day. Lots of sunshine, temperatures topping out mid to upper 70s with low humidity. For tonight, quiet, dry, cool conditions, mainly clear skies, lows falling back into the 50s for most. As we head into your Tuesday, looking at more sunshine, warm temperatures, upper 70s to lower 80s. Humidity rises a little bit through the middle part of the week. Showers return by Thursday. For Light 105, I'm 12 News meteorologist Stephen Matrigrano.

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Light 105, it's Amy. It's this coming Saturday, the Wicked Awesome 80s Party at the Event Factory in Warwick. Are you going? Did you already get your tickets? And are you dressing up? Again, if that's like why you don't want to go because you don't feel like dressing up, you don't have to. We would love for you to do it, but you don't have to. We just want you to be there. 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

0: And maybe you did put a ring on it, and maybe your wedding is this month. It's Light 105. I'm Amy. I know September is a huge month for weddings and gorgeous weddings too, right? Because it's still summer, but you can kind of have like a fallish vibe. So congratulations if you are walking down that aisle this month.
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1: Welcome to the 90s at noon on Light 105. It's Amy. This is LFO from 1999, Summer Girls, and it apparently was written as an inside joke. The late frontman Rich Cronin admitted that the song was just a collection of inside jokes about a summer spent on Cape Cod.
2: Yeah, I like it when the girls stop by in the summer.

Light 105's 90s at Noon with Liz Phair. Why can't I? She has very strong early life ties to New England, where she was born in New Haven, Connecticut. And at the time, her adoptive father was a medical student at Yale University. Her mom also graduated from Wellesley College in Massachusetts. Up next, we've got Fastball the Way on the 90s at Noon on Light 105.

0: The 90s at noon on Light 105. That's Fastball the Way. You know, Labor Day weekends in the 90s locally, there was a tradition. Did you ever take part in it at Great Woods, now called Xfinity Center? Jimmy Buffett's Great Woods tradition. He would have these big Labor Day weekend concerts during the early and mid 90s. If you went to that, oh my goodness, I'm so jealous. Must have been so much fun. Like the tailgating, known for tailgating at those concerts in the summer. And of course, again, if you didn't know, Great Woods was Xfinity Center. To this day, a lot of us still call Great Woods, you know, we call it Great Woods, just like a lot of us still call the AMP the Civic Center in Providence.
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1: We've got pleasant and dry conditions for your Labor Day. Lots of sunshine, temperatures topping out mid to upper 70s with low humidity. For tonight, quiet, dry, cool conditions, mainly clear skies, lows falling back into the 50s for most. As we head into your Tuesday, looking at more sunshine, warm temperatures, upper 70s to lower 80s. Humidity rises a little bit through the middle part of the week. Showers return by Thursday. For Light 105, I'm 12 News meteorologist Stephen Matrigrano.

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Light 105, it's Amy on this Labor Day Monday. I hope you are having a great day off, and thank you so much for hanging out with us on this holiday that we're not supposed to wear white after, which I don't think that's a thing anymore.

0: Heather and Maddie. We hope you're having a great Labor Day. We'll be back tomorrow, back in the studio after a whirlwind Rise and Dine breakfast tour last week.
1: I thought we agreed to do away with Labor Day and replace it with the national holiday of me getting a hole in one.
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0: 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Want to say thanks to everybody who played in our Win, Lose, or Drive contest this past summer. 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And we had a blast. And thanks to WaterWiz and Block Island Ferry for giving us some tickets to give away as well. And stay tuned for our next big prize surprise announcement. 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

Light 105, it's Amy. You know, after Labor Day, after today, the beaches might get a little less packed. I actually love going to our beaches in September. I let it

0: Amy, thanks again to everybody who took part in our Win, Lose, or Drive contest. It's such a fun time of year, and thank you again to Flood Lincoln of Narragansett, Southern Rhode Island's largest luxury dealer. 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Thank you to the Block Island Ferry for supplying us tickets, which, by the way, if you haven't done Block Island this summer, it's still a great time to go. And Waterwiz of Cape Cod as well. Thanks for giving us tickets to give away all summer long.
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7: We've got pleasant and dry conditions for your Labor Day. Lots of sunshine, temperatures topping out mid to upper 70s with low humidity. For tonight, quiet, dry, cool conditions, mainly clear skies, lows falling back into the 50s for most. As we head into your Tuesday, looking at more sunshine, warm temperatures, upper 70s to lower 80s. Humidity rises a little bit through the middle part of the week. Showers return by Thursday. For Light 105, I'm 12 News meteorologist Stephen Matrigrano.

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Light 105, it's Amy. Katy Perry says she found the love of her life in Justin Trudeau after her split from Orlando Bloom, and her tour is what put them together. Here she is.

0: And we want to be with you on September 12th. That's this Saturday. It's Light 105. I'm Amy, and I would love to see you at the Wicked Awesome 80s Party. 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We're giving away prizes. 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We're having a blast. You can dress up. I'm going to dress up, but you don't have to. Just come have a great time. 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

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It's Amy. I know there are a handful of the private schools going back to school this week. So have an amazing year, whether you're a student or a teacher.

0: I've got.
1: Hi, we're Heather and Maddie. We hope you're having a great Labor Day. We'll be back tomorrow, back in the studio after a whirlwind Rise and Dine breakfast tour last week.
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We're Light 105. It's Amy on this Labor Day Monday. Thank you so much for letting us be the playlist too. Is it the unofficial end of summer? That just sounds too depressing for me. I can't say it. Some

Light 105, it's Amy. If I had a dollar for every time I've been hearing, where did the summer go? I would be rich. You'd be rich too, because I'm sure you're saying the same thing. These summers seem to be so short, but soak it in. It's Labor Day on Light 105. Oh.

Light 105, it's Amy. I hope you're having a great day. And, you know, I hope you have it off. It is Labor Day in New England. And just so you know, after today, the beaches might get a little less crowded. The sunsets are gorgeous in September from the beach. It's one of my most favorite times of the year.

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Talk 105 of the Get Words. No Vic's impossible question today. The staff has taken the day off. You know, judges, researchers, they're all out. So Vic's impossible question. We'll be back tomorrow at 4:10. Yeah.

0: 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Perhaps you're expecting a clue for Vic's impossible question. No question today, and today I have no clue.
1: Oh, God.
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1: We've got pleasant and dry conditions for your Labor Day. Lots of sunshine, temperatures topping out mid to upper 70s with low humidity. For tonight, quiet, dry, cool conditions, mainly clear skies, lows falling back into the 50s for most. As we head into your Tuesday, looking at more sunshine, warm temperatures, upper 70s to lower 80s. Humidity rises a little bit through the middle part of the week. Showers return by Thursday. For Light 105, I'm 12 News meteorologist Stephen Matrigrano.

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Oh my, my, oh my, my love, I take one look at you, you're taking me out.

Light 105, I'm Big Edwards. Perhaps you have a headache. 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Still suffering. Well, if you take some painkillers, you know, I guess ibuprofen, Tylenol, wash it down with coffee, a cup of coffee instead of water. That will boost the pill's effectiveness by 40%. I'm going to have to try this next time I get a headache.

0: Live 105 on Vic Edwards. It is, in fact, Labor Day, and we had a great weekend so far. It's almost over, I know. A lot of people feel that Labor Day weekend is the end of summer. Well, it's the end of lifeguards at the state beaches, but you could still go to the beach and swim. Just be very careful.
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0: Heather and Maddie. We hope you're having a great Labor Day. We'll be back tomorrow, back in the studio after a whirlwind Rise and Dine breakfast tour last week.
1: I thought we agreed to do away with Labor Day and replace it with the national holiday of me getting a hole in one.
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0: Y-105, I'm Vic Edwards. Half of Americans admit that they spend too much time on their phones. Or should I say, we spend too much time on our phones. Because I spend way too much time on my phone. You know what bothers me the most? I have to have it in my left hand at all times. All times. It's gotta be with me everywhere I go. And it's starting to worry me just a little bit.
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1: We've got pleasant and dry conditions for your Labor Day. Lots of sunshine, temperatures topping out mid to upper 70s with low humidity. For tonight, quiet, dry, cool conditions, mainly clear skies, lows falling back into the 50s for most. As we head into your Tuesday, looking at more sunshine, warm temperatures, upper 70s to lower 80s. Humidity rises a little bit through the middle part of the week. Showers return by Thursday. For Light 105, I'm 12 News meteorologist Stephen Matrigrano.

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Light 105, I'm Vic Edwards. I hope you had a great weekend so far. Labor Day weekend, what about a cookout? Did you have a cookout? I did not have a cookout. I was not invited to a cookout, but Mrs. Edwards and I did have a very nice weekend.

0: Light 105, I'm Vic Edwards. It says here most homeowners really do love their homes, despite considering a move. I've been talking about moving with Mrs. Edwards, not like out of state, but from a home or a house to a condo. Because if I live in a condo, I never have to cut the grass again.
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0: 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Everything back to normal tomorrow as far as Vic's impossible question is concerned, and it's very concerned. I will have a clue at 3:10, and then at 4:10, it'll be time for Vic's impossible question, and you could win a $105 gift card courtesy of our good buddies at Rhode Island Credit Union, so do not miss it.
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1: We've got pleasant and dry conditions for your Labor Day. Lots of sunshine, temperatures topping out mid to upper 70s with low humidity. For tonight, quiet, dry, cool conditions, mainly clear skies, lows falling back into the 50s for most. As we head into your Tuesday, looking at more sunshine, warm temperatures, upper 70s to lower 80s. Humidity rises a little bit through the middle part of the week. Showers return by Thursday. For Light 105, I'm 12 News meteorologist Stephen Matrigrano.

0: Light 105, I'm Vic Edwards. I mentioned this the other day, but, you know, I've been looking for a club to join. A fun club. And I think I've found it. The Rest Club. It is a social group for tired people. I don't know why this cracks me up so much. A social group for tired people. Now, here's the idea. You get together with other exhausted people and do nothing. I'm not really exhausted. I think it's more like just lazy. But doing nothing with other people proves to be more relaxing than doing nothing alone. I do a lot of doing nothing. Maybe if I do nothing with other people, it'll be more fun.
1: A Better Life with Dr. Sanjay Gupta.
2: There is a dangerous trend among teenagers right now that a lot of parents don't even know to look out for. New study out of the University of Mississippi estimates more than 500,000 American teens used inhalants in the past year. Everyday products like aerosol sprays and increasingly nitrous oxide or laughing gas. Now, a lot of this is fueled by social media, where it is made to look funny and harmless. But here's what worries doctors. Because these products are legal, because they are sitting right in our homes and our garages, kids might assume they are safe. They're not. Inhaling them can cause real lasting damage to the brain and nerves. Even a single use can trigger a fatal heart rhythm. The best protection is a direct conversation. Make sure your kids understand that legal and household do not equal safe. I'm Dr. Sanjay Gupta, helping you live a better life.
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Light 105, I'm Vic Edwards. Labor Day Monday. You want to live a little bit longer? Who doesn't? Volunteer. A new study found that volunteering, even for just an hour a week, can lead to slower biological aging. Well, I do a lot of volunteering. I must say, I volunteer to empty the dishwasher. I volunteer to vacuum the living room. I volunteer.

0: we're Heather and Maddie. We hope you're having a great Labor Day. We'll be back tomorrow, back in the studio after a whirlwind Rise and Dine breakfast tour last week.
1: I thought we agreed to do away with Labor Day and replace it with the national holiday of me getting a hole in one.
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0: Light 105 of the Good Words. Well, the Patriots kick off their season this Wednesday, and that'll be Wednesday night. I think around 8:10, they will be in Seattle to face the Super Bowl champions. And it's a rematch of the Super Bowl game from last year, of course. They do this every year. But are they going to start having football on Wednesdays now? Wednesday and Thursday and then Sunday? I mean, I'm just starting to get used to Thursday. Now they're going to add in Wednesday.
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1: For tonight, quiet, dry, cool conditions, mainly clear skies, lows falling back into the 50s for most. As we head into your Tuesday, looking at more sunshine, warm temperatures, upper 70s to lower 80s. Humidity rises a little bit through the middle part of the week. Showers return by Thursday. For Light 105, I'm 12 News meteorologist Stephen Matragrano.

Light 105, I'm Vic Edwards. 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Yeah, that's a great way to kick off the evening.

0: Light 105, I'm Vic Edwards. Going to be back tomorrow. I will have a clue at 3:10 for Vic's impossible question. The clue returns. Today, I didn't have a clue. I just like saying that. And tomorrow at 4:10, it will be time for Vic's impossible question. John Tesh is coming up next.
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2: My name is John Tesh. I am a proud grandpa, Pop-Pop, as I am known. 3 grandkids with 1 on the way, and it's good news for all the grandparents listening right now. Research is telling us, ready? Grandparents who stay actively involved with their grandchildren often have much better physical health, lower rates of depression, sharper thinking, and may even live longer. So geriatric psychiatrist Dr. Mark Agronin is the author of the book, The End of Old Age. He has spent his career looking at how grandparenthood affects aging. He says being a grandparent gives people something that's strongly linked to longevity, and that is the big P, purpose. When you help them with homework, teach them how to cook, and chase them around the playground, you're strengthening your relationship and keeping your body and brain engaged. Studies show having a strong sense of purpose is associated with a 46% lower risk of death from any cause. Other research has found that grandparents who provide some child care have lower mortality rates than those who aren't involved in caring for the kids.
3: Intelligence for your life.
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1: For tonight, quiet, dry, cool conditions, mainly clear skies, lows falling back into the 50s for most. As we head into your Tuesday, looking at more sunshine, warm temperatures, upper 70s to lower 80s. Humidity rises a little bit through the middle part of the week. Showers return by Thursday. For Light 105, I'm 12 News meteorologist Stephen Matrigrano.

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0: Okay, when you're grocery shopping, family physician Dr. Mark Hyman recommends following this simple rule from now on. I love Dr. Hyman.

0: race. Contains more calories. 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And then, what's better for you, butter or margarine? What do you think? If you take even a second to read the ingredients, you can probably guess it's butter, because most farmers still make that by churning fresh cream or milk, while margarine tends to be made of refined vegetable oil. 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
2: Time for some skin intelligence. And are you experiencing more breakouts than normal? Is that you right now? It could be your post-workout shake or smoothie that's to blame. Listen to this. Dermatologist Dr. Mona Gahara says a lot of protein shakes contain whey protein, which is known to cause acne. In a study, when women had a daily drink containing whey protein, at the end of a two-month study, the women were more likely to have pimples. So what's the connection between whey and acne? Well, it stimulates your hormones in a way that makes you produce more testosterone. That increases the production of sebum, which is a fancy term for the oil on your face. Whey also increases the amount of insulin growth factor in our bodies, which also increases oil production. So whey is a double whammy for acne. The solution? You can switch to a different protein in your post-workout shakes, like pea protein. That's becoming very popular. You'll get the same amount of muscle-building protein, but you won't get the oily face to go along with it.
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